problem that I can't fix, cause I can do it in the mix. And if your man gives you trouble just to move out on a double, and you don't let it trouble your brain, cause away goes trouble down the drain. Said away goes trouble down the drain.

0: gespottet von Benny aus Hamburg über die 80s 80s App. 80s, 80s.
1: And you can dance for inspiration.